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0: 911 fire investigation near the intersection of Jefferson and Washington. Jefferson and Washington, a cigarette container pouring smoke out of it. It's across the street from the Beverly Johnson School. Huntington Dispatch 2004.
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Sugar County unit, sending in a state police alarm, 5275 East 100 South, 5275 East 100 South, coming from the garage door, no contact with key holders at this time, 33rd Central, 2008.

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Self and 204 are 9 and 8 from 54. New count is 3, temps are 2 and 2, 3, 2 and 2.

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0: 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Facilities advise that they found the cause. Can you confirm?
1: Can you repeat that? You kind of broke up.
0: Regional 42, facilities advise that they found the cause due to a Pyxis machine. Can you advise if that information is correct?
1: That's correct. They said it's the refrigerator that's associated to the Pyxis machine.
0: Can you advise if we are good to send it all clear?

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1: Miami County put out a 911 open line, possibly 1016, 2040 Shaw Avenue, Miami Ground.
0: Clear. Miami County has possibly a 1016 with the open line, 2040 Shaw Avenue.

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0: Propose Miami County. 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We have a unit on scene at Shaw advising further units can signal line. Clear. Go ahead.
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1: 236,
0: 83, looks like I have one vehicle still present in the parking lot. It's going to be a gray Toyota Camry. Got a fleet one ready if you can just document. It's going to be out of Indiana. 920 F Frank E Edward I Ida. Again, 920 F E I. Let's see if I can find the owner of the number.
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0: 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I'll be signaling. 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
0: Avenue 66, involuntary, ER2. I'll get the numbers off Spillman.
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1: 106, fire department facilities is removing units to control south and light.
0: Okay. There is speeding and tailgating. CP's in front of the semi in a gray blazer with Michigan tags. Huntington Dispatch 2052. Regional 236.
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0: Regional 236, we have lockups for entrance 2A.
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0: Just confirming, we're towing a Jeep, not a Honda.
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0: 83, 9 at entrance 16, gonna be a quick walking drive. 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

0: Fort Wayne 2255. Adams County just put out a 1050 PI, 850 South, 150 West. I'll be en route.
1: 2255.

0: 236 Lion.
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0: Attention all county and state units. Attention county and state units. We have a report of a possible 1055 driver in the area of 69 northbound, going past the 342 mile marker. 69 northbound, passing the 342. CP advised a white semi-truck swerving off the roadway multiple times. She has no 1028 information or other markings. Steuben County clear at 2102.
1: Northbound 342, northbound 969, 342, only description is a white semi, 2103.

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0: Whitley County, Noble County, Family One.
1: Noble County, Whitley.
0: Whitley County, 5719 is in pursuit of a vehicle southbound State Road 9 from check. Southbound State Road 9, almost to the R200 West.
1: Clear Noble County vehicle description.
0: Let's see if you describe it as a yellowish colored small sedan.
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0: In Whitley County, we have a 28 of Robert Victor Young, 847, returning on a yellow 2009 Hyundai Accord to an errand daddy out of Fort Wayne.
1: That's Robert Victor Young, 847.
0: Affirmative.

0: Whitley County, Noble County, CMA 1.
1: 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Noble County, Whitley.
0: Whitley County, 5719, is out on a felony stop, State Road 9, just south of 100 West 43.

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0: No status on your officers.
1: He's still out on the Salamina stop, waiting for an additional.
0: I'm clear, we're northbound, guys, one stable.
1: Clear, William.
2: Fort Wayne, 2219.
3: 2219.
2: I have one female in custody, reference signal 42. I'll be en route to D David 1 for testing.
3: 2219.
2: Fort Wayne, 2219. If you want to log a mouth check at this time, starting miles is going to be 24080, repeating 24,080.
3: Clear mouth check at 2114.

0: 21.
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0: Add me to 19th card. I'm going to stand by with the wrecker and then go take a photograph of some evidence that this driver hit.
1: 21. Noble County, go ahead.
2: This is 43. We now have two deputies on scene. Looks like a Ligonier officer is approaching scene as well. They're giving commands at this time. Just information.
1: Clear. Two officers on scene giving commands.
3: Mentally, violent episode going on. Someone's attacking other residents.
1: 47.

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1: 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I'll be signaling.
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0: 83, patient ER6 has been moved to room 3117. That's 3117.
1: I'm clear. Would you still like patient watch open?

0: 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Can you repeat your traffic? 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
1: That's affirmative. Patient watch will remain on 3117.
0: At 60, I'm clear.

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0: Be checking on a possible disabled vehicle. It's going to be at the three-way just south of entrance 16 and P14. Black Dodge Durango, Indiana plate, E. Edward, B. Boy, W. William, 720.
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2: 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Everything's 106, they have a tow truck on the way. 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Be taking lights for now.
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0: Yeah, we got ample space for you.
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0: Is the RSP vehicle on its...
1: My apologies, affirmative. 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
3: 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I'll be back en route to DeKalb County Jail. 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
0: Reference the domestic at 1010 North Indiana. Do you know where the parties are?
1: I believe the parents that are involved are at that address. We got a separate call that the juveniles may be at Madison, Indiana.
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0: Attention, Station 1, respond to 1035 Condit, 1035 Condit Street. Chest pain, subject has been shocked by his internal defibrillator. Dispatch is clear, 2256.
1: That's one.
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0: Clear on 1035 Condit Street. 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

0: 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Background 54.
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1: I can meet with my unit, non-lights and sirens on a traffic stop, reference possible OWI. It's going to be in the parking lot of the Boy Family Eye Center off of West Jefferson.
0: Down clear, we'll get someone started.
1: Four post clear.
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2: Sam 2, Sam 2, we've departed PRMC about 1 minute ago, three souls on board. 2 hours, 45 minutes of fuel, and 25 minutes in route to Rochester.
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Miami County Unit 3201 South Peoria Drive. 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

All Steuben County State units attempt to locate a possible 10 to 5 sleeper driver on westbound U.S. Highway 20 and 800 West. Westbound on U.S. Highway 20, passing 800 West. CP stated it's a white tractor trailer with MG on the back, Mary George on the back. CP stated it's going drastically under speed limit and crossing the center line multiple times. Steuben County is clear at 0007.

0: 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Medic 81, North Manchester.
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1: 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Can we get the cameras on, please?
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0: 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MedSurg going to PRMC.
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0: you saying, too? 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What kind of info do you have for him?
1: Surgeon 2 with a 70-kilo patient. 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
1: You're clear. Show me now.
0: Is there a 5 clear?

Medic 73, have an emergency run. 211 East Pennsylvania Street, Amboy 211 East Pennsylvania Street, Medic 73.

0: 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Signal 88, have a good morning.
1: Clear, you as well. Medic 73 dispatch.
2: Senator is clear. Sorry, can I get it?
1: Senator is clear. 71, have you closed Pipe Creek?

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0: Sam 2, I got 4 souls on board, 2 hours, 15 minutes of fuel, and 30 minutes of route to Randalia.
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1: 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Chair bus go 72, go ahead with traffic.
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0: 72, clear, thank you.

Benedictine County NOS listening stations driving complaint northbound I-69 from the 282. It's a semi-tractor trailer with a reefer trailer reported as all over the road, being followed by a brown and white Volvo semi passing the 282 at this time. Huntington County 0356.

0: 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Thanks, Tammy.
1: 31, clear, Bracken County. Medic 33, have a transfer out of Wabash. You are going back to Huntington.
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0: Attention Noble County City and County Unit 7, 1050 Unknown, 1050 Unknown, US 6, just west of 700 North, US 6, just west of 700 North. Third party caller advising that a vehicle hit another vehicle and was going to leave the scene. They've now stopped. Noble County clear 0508.
1: Yes, 63, sir.

Attention, Noble County City and County units, reference the unknown. CP is now advising that everybody seems to be 10-4, however, it's in a very bad spot, and he's concerned about them getting hit. I believe there are several vehicles involved.

Miami County units, State Road 18 and South Strawtown Pike. CP advises he sees a vehicle in the ditch, may have flipped over. He sees people running around. He did not stop. Central clear at 15, check 516.

Medic 73, have an emergency run. State Road 18 and Strawtown Pike. State Road 18 and South Strawtown Pike. Pike, Miami. Medic 73.

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0: 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We got 2-0 on board. We got 2+2-0 on the fuel. It's going to be a local training flight, approximately like 30 minutes.
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0: their corrected worth to 1985-0716-7685, Timothy, Nebraska, and Illinois.
1: I got something through Nebraska. Just want to confirm an address with you. It says 708 2nd Corso, Nebraska City.
0: Correct.
1: It says OLN status has no OLN and no CDL. Admin record only.
0: He's advising he has no OLN driver's license.

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0: 24.
1: Call Portland, check. Call Portland PD, see if they have this subject in their system. Looks like he got a citation down there back in September. See if they happen to have an OLN or anything on him.

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1: 7871 is going to be final for Robert McDowell. We'll be down.
2: 10-1 clear and final to Auburn. Wheels down.
3: Options to the individual on 9-16 of 2026. They towed his vehicle. They don't know what the citations were for. However, I do have a plate for a vehicle if you want that.

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1: D. David, H. Henry, Y. Young, 595, D. H. Y. 595.
0: Radio.
1: Uncertain. They had towed that vehicle at that time.

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1: I'm clear on J3 for improper license. Can you send in the first part?
0: See if there's a burn officer in the lane.

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1: This is Adams.
0: I have a unit out on a traffic stop north of Burn on 27, requesting a unit to meet with him.
1: Clear, can you advise signal 10 or non-signal 10 and also nearest crossroad on 27?
0: Non-signal 10, updated location is going to be on Main and Forest Park Drive in between that and County Road 150 West.
1: Clear.

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1: 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Which one do you want left open?
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Town units, attempt to locate a possible 1075 driver. I-69 northbound from a 334. I-69 northbound from a 334. It's going to be a semi blue cab, white trailer. Trailer says D. David L. Lincoln Carriers. The back of the trailer says First Fleet. It's going to be Ontario 28 U Union 443480. U443480 all over the roadway, running people off the road. Steuben County's clear, 706.

Attention District 22 Unit Special Attention, Steuben County. Investigate for reckless driving. I-69 northbound at the 334. I-69 northbound at the 334. Possible 1055 driver.

Attention District 22 Unit Special Attention Steuben County. Investigate for reckless driving. I-69 northbound at the 334. I-69 northbound at the 334. Possible 1055 driver. A semi with a blue cab and a white trailer. It's all over the roadway, running people off the road. Trailer. On the side with the Ontario plate of U Union 443-480, U 443-480, Authority Steuben County 0707.

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0: 95322.

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0: Huntington Dispatch, 3581. Ma'am, I'm going to be en route from C1 to Kosciuszko County, returning 1, male J3.
1: 3581.

County units. Attempt to locate a possible 1055 driver, I-69 northbound from the 340. I-69 northbound from the 340. It's going to be in dark in color, Kia sedan, all over the roadway, speeding up and slowing down. Possible Indiana 28-506 and Nora L. Lincoln 506 and L. Steuben County's clear 737.

Attention District 22 Unit, Special Attention, Steuben County. Investigate for reckless driving. I-69 northbound at the 340. I-69 northbound at the 340. Possible 1055 driver driving a dark Kia sedan all over the roadway, speeding up and slowing down with a possible Indiana registration of 506 N. Nora L. Lincoln, 506 NL. Authorities, Steuben County, 0738.

0: 22-4.
1: So just been remanded. If you run a, if you send me the copy of a 27, I'll give you an OLM. Indiana OLM 93720-22410. It's going to be the subject's state issued OLN for Indiana. Also 1028 C Charles SM Z0619. Charles SM 0619. If you can run those, send them to me as well as a criminal history on the subject. 1024.
0: 224.

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1: 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We'll be in route shortly.
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2: Last name, Lillamon. Lincoln, Ida. Lincoln, Lincoln, Edward. Mary, Ocean, Nora. First name, Tyler. Tom, Young, Lincoln, Edward, Robert. Middle name, Derek. David, Edward, Robert, Edward, King. Date of birth, 1991-02-26. February 26, 1991.
0: They're valid on a CDL Class B and a driver's license expiring in 2030. Restriction of no manual transmission equipment. Endorsement of four hire non-CMV only.
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0: 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We have very light smoking upstairs. We're looking at what we have.
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1: Go ahead.
2: Information, HPD has their drone overhead advising on the west side of the building on the second floor there's a window AC unit advising that the siding next to that is showing some heat signature.
1: Okay.

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0: runway 2226. I'll be out with that subject walking at the 347 southbound.
1: 2226.
2: 26, that's their truck. He's out here looking for that phone again.

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1: Frank, B Victor, 2-0-6-7-8.
0: Negative. It returns to a 2025 Toyota registered to Dennis Lane out of Newport, Tennessee, expiring 11-15 of 2026.
1: I have a 28 on that.
2: Phone. 33 affirmative.

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2: 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He's 10-8. I'll be 1024 today.�2226
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1: Fort Wayne, I believe the last name is A. Adam, B. Boyd, I. Ida, L. Lincoln, D. David, A. Adam, S. Sam, H. Henry, E. Edward, B. Victor. First name is B. Boyd, E. Edward, K. King, S. Sam, U. Union, Lincoln, T. Tom, A. Adam, and Nora. Date of birth is 1994-10-24, October 24th, 1994, through Illinois, country of birth, China. 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
1: 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We have a 287G trooper close to the scales. There are immigration bonds and removability order contained in the driver's binder. So somebody can come down and take a look at it.
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0: 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It's going to require an ICE agent to determine.
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2: 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Yeah, I'm clear. 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
1: 38.
0: Had a question for you. There was a traffic stop you created at 837. What did you want that closed with?
1: Morning.
0: Clear.

0: Earth phase, start to two. 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I have three souls on board, 2+30 on the floor, 2:30, approximately 15 minute flight.
1: Clear, Samaritan 2, doing a maintenance flight over Rochester, 3 souls on board, 2+30 in fuel, 15 minutes in flight.

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And Ann. A-N-N. 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
2: Mike, traffic, cat card I just opened. Can you change that to a hazmat inspection? I'm 10-4, be in Busco.

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1: Where's he at, 4 Wayne?
0: He's on US 27 south of 469. And Hoagland Road.
1: All right, clear. I'm at the 299 northbound on 12 slip around.
0: 2242.
2: I'm at Maple Crest and 469. Am I closer?
1: No, I don't think so.

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Trinity County units listening stations. Driving complaint, reference a safety issue. Northbound from the 280, northbound from the 280. It's a gray Volvo semi hauling pallets of landscaping rocks. The straps have fallen off, so unsafe load.

Attention District 22 Unit, Special Attention, Huntington County, and attempt to locate unsecured load northbound I-69 at the 280. I-69 northbound at the 280. A gray Volvo semi hauling pallets of landscaping rocks. The straps have fallen off. Authority Huntington County, 1051.

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1: Last name, D-Boy or Robert, is Adam or Robert. First name or E. Henry, Adam, Robert, David, Edward, Edward, P. Middle of Singh, Sam, Ida, Nora, George, Henry. Date of birth, 1989-0824, August 24th, 1989. Routine traffic stop, India, place of birth.
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0: Yeah, I am 1023 at C1. 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

0: Fulton County units, report of a reckless driver southbound on US 31, coming up to State Road 110. Southbound on US 31, coming up on State Road 110, going to be a red passenger car. No back windshield, tailgating people, and driving aggressively. Given over by Marshall County. Fulton County clear 1112.
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0: Correct.

0: 40, go ahead, sir.
1: Reran the registration by VIN, and it came back to a active personalized plate. S. Sam, L. Lincoln, O. Ocean, A. Adam, C. Charles, R. Robert, D. David, S. L. O. A. C. R. D. Expiring 10/07/2027. Last four of the VIN registered to the vehicle are 3068. 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
0: Where was the IAQ hit? Do we have a 287G that can verify he's beyond his admission date? What I'm reading, it shows he was admitted in November 2023.

0: 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It's have a report of a 1046 in the driving lanes of Business 31 near Farview Drive, an older red Ford Explorer, the westbound lanes, Business 31, Farview Drive.
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0: 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Can you signal 8 with 95-322 at the scales? We'll send you the paperwork sheet. We just received RIDEX.
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0: 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I'm going to be en route to the John P. K. Building, reference 1 male J3 doctor appointment.
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1: 8712.
0: Overway on Stewart 8, eastbound between 8 and 900 east. There should be a 1046 tractor trailer. He's partially in the eastbound lane, but it's a flat enough stretch to get enough visibility. His help should be there about 20 minutes, just 1043.
1: 8712.

0: 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It's going to be the Manchester Clinic. 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

0: 31 emergency, we're in Huntington County Jail. 332 East State Street in Huntington, use this alley port. Medic 31.
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2: 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East State Street. 332 East State Street on seizure, like, action, not breathing very well. 1146.
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1: 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I'm going to see which entrance they want you to go in.

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0: 2215. Four way 956, 1042 at B1 time, take it.
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1: 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He's a permanent resident. ICE does not want him.
0: Of course, thank you.

Warren Post, Huntington County, SM81. Foreign Post, you have a unit that can handle a 1050 property damage. This is going to be at the Crossroads Pantry in Markle. Vehicle into the building.

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0: My closest unit is at the post. 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
1: I have a unit headed that way. He's just all the way over on the other side of the county.
0: Fort Wayne Post is clear.

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attentional Sioux County units. Attempt to locate angry driver, I-69 southbound from the 357. I-69 southbound from the 357. It's going to be a white Chevy Colorado swerving all over the road, brake checking a diesel truck and throwing his hands out the window. Sioux County is clear at 1211.

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0: Can you advise any further details about the vehicle, the registration, or anything else?
1: Negative. All we got was a white Chevy Colorado.
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1: Fort Wayne Post, do you mind? Go ahead.
0: I have a unit at the 348 mile marker in the southbound lanes looking out for the road rage vehicle.
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0: 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I'm going to be 1024, 10-8 from here at the doctor's appointment. 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
0: And we're 1023 back at C1. If you have control of the intake one, please.

Wells County EMS, Bluffton First Responders, Bluffton units respond to 409 South Main Street, reference ground level fall. For Wells County EMS, Bluffton First Responders and units respond to 409 South Main Street, ground level fall. You'll be on EMS, KD34-1231.

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0: approve of Miami Central.
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0: Can you advise the address of the unconscious, not breathing? I have a Converse unit on duty.
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0: Just for proof of...
1: Proof of ramp.
0: I'll have a unit that call from 800 South 37.
1: Grand Central.

0: 10 units, have a traffic plate, I-69, 261 northbound. 261 northbound, caller's advising a black pickup truck, Michigan's 28. Adam Edward 4013, AE4013, advising a rock flew out of the vehicle, buffer windshield. The caller's getting off at 264 left to make a report, 40 at Central, 1235.
1: Grant County, Miami County, EMA 1. 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
0: Go for Grant County.
1: Reference, you're unconscious on 800 West. I have a Converse unit en route.
0: Grant County,

0: 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Manchester Trading Post. 3 West State Road, 114 North Manchester. Medicating one.
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0: Medic 3, Staff Flight 3 on EMA 4. Medic 3, Staff Flight 3.
1: This is Medic 3 on EMA 4. I have approximate 46 male motorcycle driver, no helmet, was found in a field, unwitnessed accident. Bilateral deformities of the wrist. Everything else was stable on trauma. You have bilateral IVs with fluids running, bleeding from the left ear. He is in C collar. You have bilateral 18s as well. He's had 100 mics of fentanyl and 4 Zofran on board. Current vitals is blood pressure 155 over 82. Heart rate is 80, sinus on the monitor. 100% on room air and title is 47. Do you require anything else?
0: Negative, Medic 3. Staff Flight 3 will be on the ground here in about 5 minutes.
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0: US 30 eastbound at 205. 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William John SAM 159, I'm checking him out.
1: 2246.

in District 16 unit, Social Gray County unit, 7 person on the interstate, I-69 southbound between 262 and 263, I-69 southbound between 262 and 263, male in a construction vest, military backpack, long hair, walking southbound, shoes on the shoulder, authority state police crew, 1307.

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0: 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Gonna have a discharge from PRMC 3141 returning to Wellbrook of Wabash. Medic 81.
1: 81's clear. We're getting fuel real quick.
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1: Southbound I 69 north of the 305. Southbound I 69 north of the 305 exit. It's a semi and a passenger car pulled over on the left shoulder, property damage crash. 1335.

Attention District 20th Unit, Special Attention, Allen County, 1050 PD, I-69 southbound, north of the 305 exit, I-69 southbound, north of the 305 exit, a semi and a passenger car pulled over on the left shoulder, authority Allen County, 1335.

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1: Go ahead.
0: Can you start me a jump start complaint from South parking lot, please?
1: Can you repeat your traffic? You were cutting in and out.
2: Dispatch, it's 164. He's out with a 33 jump start in parking lot E. Edward.
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0: morning, Tony, 210.
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0: I just passed that 1050 northbound. They're on the inside against the wall, and the vehicle is head first into the wall. They're outside talking. I gotta get up and flip around. I can get there if the city or county doesn't have anybody coming.
1: 2210. Allen County, Fort Wayne Post.
0: Fort Wayne Post, Allen County.
1: Reference 1050 PD at the 305. I have one unit on the other side of the interstate turning around and we'll make scene.
0: Clear for a post.

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1: 22-10.

0: 4 and 22 10. 22 10.
1: City has two units here. They said they got a third. One's about here. They're 10-4. I'll be 10-8.
0: 22 10.

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1: 116.
0: The local jail is sending a patient to ER Room 3 for an evaluation. They did not provide an EPA.
1: Do you know what type of evaluation, so I give the ER a heads up?

0: they didn't specify. They just said that they were bringing them in for evaluation.
1: Okay.
0: Sounds like it was the ER staff that called in.
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0: for 1635 1042 comp time earned.
1: 1635.
0: For 8625. County has one in custody. I'll be standing by for the tow.
2: Dispatch,
3: I'll be out with the train of motorists outside of Wabash Hospital. I believe the officer inside has already spoken to him. Doesn't have a record time to pull this vehicle. I'll be given a courtesy transport to two females and small child. Starting mileage and ready.

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0: One second.

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0: 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He's going to be in ED room number 3, and he is escorted by the jailer.
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1: Warren Fire, you can disregard the run. 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Go ahead with the traffic.
0: Unit 1 dispatch, I'm in and out with that. 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
1: 54, 52 will be en route as well.

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0: Go ahead. We need manpower and additional brooms if possible for this.
2: All right, Claire. I'm coming from Warren, so hopefully somebody else comes available from the truck.
0: Claire, thank you.
3: Five levers are out for the scene. County 514 is en route.
1: 514.

Warren Fire, have a fire investigation. 602 North Nancy Street. 602 North Nancy Street. Caller advised there was a small stove fire. First advised that it is out. Now saying unsure if it is out at this time. Signed to Operations 2, Ops 2, Huntington Dispatch 1413.

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0: Okay, I will continue the same then. Thanks.

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3: We have 164.
0: 164.
3: We just received a signal 11 going from LaGrange, room 208, going to Neuropsych in Bremen. Are we able to complete that, or will that need to wait until evening?
0: No, I'll go ahead and take that one. I'll be in right here in just a moment.
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0: Have a 33 jump star outside of the surgery discharge door near Women's and Children's. It's going to be a Jeep, dark green in color, almost black. The hood will be popped. CPs will be standing by.
1: I'm clear.
2: Yeah, I'm talking to him. We was wondering if we'll get some law enforcement on 313.
3: I'll have someone head that way as soon as I can.
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1: Flying to 4.
0: Through Ohio, last name is Rupert, or Robert, Union people, Yogurt, or Robert, T-Tom, versus Taylor, T-Tom, A. Adam, Y. Young, L. Lincoln, O. Ocean, or Robert, full middle name is Nicole, N-I-C-O-L-E, 2005-02-08-28-2005.
1: Huntington.
0: 11, go ahead.
1: 35-4 is en route to you.
0: Thank you.
1: Just 1043, he's coming from the other side of the county, so it might be a little bit extended.
0: Fair, thank you.

0: Medic 34, emergency. You're at 602 North Nancy Street in Warren. Medic 34.
1: 34.

0: 201, go ahead.
1: I'm 9 in the area. What's the description of the car?
0: It's going to be a dark green Jeep.

0: 52.
1: Go ahead.
2: Yeah, signal at 8. Everything's 106. It was between a patient and his son, and by the time I got there, son had left. No patient interaction. 14.
1: Ready, Pinkler.
2: I spoke with staff and patient, advised patients the policy for the hospital here with using vapes and tobacco products. She is aware the property was put in her purse and stored away. Staff is okay with that. Future me, signal 8, everything's 106, no report needed. Also, if you don't mind notating that body cam was activated.
1: Next thing, please.

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0: Alex Henry has a pursuit northbound 69 from 30, northbound I-69 from US 30. Speeds around 85, the traffic's light.
1: Northbound 69 from US 30, traffic is light at this time, speeds of 80.
0: Gray Nissan Rogue, speed 100, they pass the 311.
1: Allen County is in pursuit, northbound from the 311, speed of 100, a gray Nissan Rogue.
2: Could be, no way they're chasing them.
1: Well, they don't have a reason yet.
3: On the opposite side of the wall.
4: One's cleared monitoring.
3: Now they're going northbound from the 311.
0: Just past the 312.
3: Is coming up to 30 and 69, all head north.
1: Speed still of 100, northbound from the 312.
0: We're in the far right lane, traffic is yielding.
5: Speed in 110.
0: Allen County is terminating.
1: DeKalb County, Fort Wayne Post, were you clear on Allen County's pursuit?
3: What was the vehicle description again?
5: Staff would like you to be aware of a patient in room 317. 2117, they're advising that there is a visitor that should not be coming up to the room. We're working on getting a description of that, and I'll be adding it to pass on.
4: Clear.
0: Plate on the vehicle is Robert Ocean King 739. Our Robert Ocean King 739.
1: 469.

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0: I have a description of the visitor for room 2117. He is not one up in his room. It's going to be a female, white, in her 30s, 5'5" with a raspy voice. Advised she also has two sisters that are similar in appearance that may try to visit as well. Negative. Last back heard was that she was quote unquote coming up, but they have not seen her and he's in a lock unit.
1: Clear.

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0: 61, check that. 63, check that. 61 just came back into service. If you want to head back to Akron, that'd be fine. 61, Rochester.
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County Units listing stations driving from Plain. Westbound US 24 from Builders Mart, 600 North. A silver Dually pickup truck with a red tailgate. Boxes in the back tied down with rope. It has no license plate on the back, and the items in the back are not tied down well. Some of the items came off and are in the roadway on 900 North near US 24. Huntington Dispatch, 15-7.

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Attention Grant County units. I see proof of accident with injury, 1291 South 900 East, 1291 South 900 East. It looks to me three vehicles, one subject complaining of a knee injury. Authority Grant Central, 1520.

0: information, Allen County. Reports of a road hazard, Frogwell Parkway and Lafayette Center. Frogwell Parkway and Lafayette Center in the area of reports of boxes as well as a truck, possibly in the westbound lanes.
1: Allen County, emergency traffic hazard, Frogwell Parkway and Lafayette Center, boxes that fell off a truck.

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1: Can we signalate the transport detail, escort down to the car? 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
2: 116, there, are you still standing by ER room 3?
1: It's affirmative, I'm going to take the wheelchair back and come back to the ER. 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
2: I'm

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2: Boeing 2231, request 1700.
3: 2231, Grant.
4: I'm just west of Rocheville. Are you closer than

0: Attention Grant County units, I see proposed traffic is lane I-69 southbound from the 259. Southbound from 259, it's a red or maroon Dodge Caravan all over the roadway, cutting other vehicles off, 40 Grant Central, 1527.
1: Southbound 259, I-69 southbound 259, a red or maroon Dodge van, 1528.

0: 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Medic 82.
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1: Howard County.
0: The vehicle's in the median, single vehicle. In the off of Lane northbound lane, just 1043.
1: Clear.
0: Station 3, medical assist, 1405 Garfield Street, number 24. 1405 Garfield Street, number 24, for difficulty breathing, 1531.
2: S3.
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1: 242.
0: I'm being advised of a audible alarm on the first floor, likely in the ER. It is a duress badge on an individual that is going off on all the call stations and they can't turn it off. Location, First Core EEG Room.
1: Dispatch 11083, we have checked that location for that individual's distress alarm. Everything's 106 in that location. Is there any unit that can advise if the alarm's been reset? We found the employee.
2: Lieutenant 145, the alarms in the ER just went off about 10 seconds ago.
1: Clear, he reset his badge. 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
0: Power County, please. 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
0: Good day, on 31 or on the ring.
1: They're on 31.
2: Point 22.
3: 22, Amy.
2: Well, there's one. Village.
3: Clear. Alan, how are you going, Bob?
2: Go ahead.
3: Yeah. I have a crash at DuPont Village, the entrance to Kroger's. Okay. DuPont Road.
2: I'm clear. We just got that put in. Do you know if there's any injuries?
3: I have a detective that just drove up on it. He's checking wheel advice.
2: Clear.
4: Point, there's one female complaining of difficulty breathing. Airbags have been deployed. Looks like it's going to be three vehicles.
3: Difficulty breathing. Three vehicles involved. It's going to be a PI.
1: Regional 145, we have a house alarm.

0: 145.
1: New for 145.
0: Captain's call to advise that a tag got too close to the door and that's when the alarm was set off.
1: 145 is clear, thank you.

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I did not want to see law enforcement refuse to sign paperwork to DCS or back to the house. Then to finish up there. Or,

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0: We have a delivery for the 54. The CP does not have access. They are in the lobby of entrance 11 at parking level. The CP is wearing fall colors, black shirt and a sweater with a badge. I'm not sure if this is another or they serve for the 54.
1: Clear.
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0: 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New count of specimens is 3. Temps are 2 and 2.

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1: 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New count of specimens is 3. Temps are 2 and 2.

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Can you get in touch with facilities? We need somebody in the lower level, just outside of the decontamination room. There's zero processing. There's a storage closet that's not closing.

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Medic 31, 33, remain in Huntington.

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Accident type unknown. Accident type unknown in front of the Starbucks in Gas City, 4970 Beener Boulevard. 4970 Beener Boulevard. Advising us two vehicles, 40 Grant Central, 1634.

Miami County units, have report of a traffic hazard. It's going to be a dark blue SUV, reckless driving, southbound 31 from 18. We've received two phone calls about it.

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1: 242, clear.

Miami County units have a traffic complaint southbound US 31 from 550 north. It's going to be a dark blue Chevy pickup truck, unable to maintain lanes. CP advised they drove into the median at highway speed, got back on 31, now cannot maintain lanes again.

0: Central for post. Miami Central has a CP behind the vehicle still.
1: Affirmative. He's in a white my CP is in a white truck.
0: Does he have a plate?
1: Negative. They're approaching Eel River Road. My CP is advising and they just went completely off the road again, back on 31.
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0: 82, I'm clear. 93, South Whitley.

0: brown Jeep Compass is being followed by a white Dodge Ram. Complainant passed his turn off for his house due to being followed. The subject was cursing at him. Following closely now.
1: Miami Central, is it the white Dodge Ram that's being the aggressor?
2: The white vehicle is my CP, the dark blue Chevy. Disregard.

0: Medic 73, emergency at Miami County Correctional Facility, 3038 West 850 South in Bunker Hill. Medic 73.
1: They're passing Logan Fort Road, reference the dark blue truck.

0: Miami County, and it's reference the brown Jeep Compass and the white Dodge Ram. They're passing the gas station at 850 South. The white Ram is still following the brown Jeep.
1: Attention, Samaritan 2. Have a scene flight request. Cass County returning to PRMC. Samaritan 2.
2: Samaritan 2 is checking weather.
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1: 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Confirmation page for Samaritan 2. Your scene request for Cass County returning to PRMC has been confirmed.
2: Bellflower County.
3: Just received a 911 of a GMC white sedan. It's going to be southbound 31 from County Line.
2: Ten four.

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2: Clear. Did they advise if this is medical or trauma?
1: Sergeant 2, it was a seizure patient that fell out of a wheelchair

0: clear.
1: Miami Central, Propose Miami Central. Do we have any updates on the Jeep Cherokee and the white Ram?
2: Bunker Hill units behind it. They're approaching 500 south.

0: Heritage you dispatched?
1: Go ahead, the same two.
0: Same two, I just wanted to advise that we still have Michael Smith signed into Code Sweet Flight.

attention, Grant County Units. I see Group 07 investigation at Stonecrest, 2801 South Stone Road. We got a female on the line that called 911 advising she had a call in secret. She doesn't know what trailer she's at. We heard her vomiting and then yelling at someone. Order you at Central 1655.

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0: 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Medic 63.
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4: 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Officers in the area of 191. We do have her back on the line.
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2: 169. I'm at 87, Southwest.
3: 169, clear.
4: 111, 38.
3: 111, clear.

0: Samaritan 2, that's going to be ground contact medic 3. 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

0: County units listening station, driving complaint from the mile marker 278 northbound on I-69. A white Toyota Tacoma driving erratically. Plate starts with a V, potentially a college plate. CP was in a white Volkswagen, no longer behind him. Huntington Dispatch 1708.
1: Ice County Unit, Signal 23, northbound I-69 from 278, a white Toyota Tacoma, Thorey, Huntington County.

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0: I'll be signal 8 from that encounter. Body cam's activated. Send it to me for report.
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0: 10 units, attempt to locate a possible 1055 driver westbound on Bell Fountain Road from Miller Street, westbound on Bell Fountain from Miller Street. CP advises a black Jeep Rubicon, possible Ohio 28, H. Henry P. Paul T. Tom 1001, HPT 1001, all over the roadway, going on and off the road and crossing lanes. Steuben County is clear, 1710.
1: Westbound Bell Fountain Road from Miller Street, a black Jeep Rubicon, Ohio registration. Authorities, Steuben.
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1: 1032 run. 4928 South Harrison, 4928 South Harrison, Alpha Lennox embedded, also requesting single 10 assistance, 7012.
2: Also request signal 10 assistance of 4928 South Harrison between Lexington and Pettit. Pettit, between Lexington and Pettit. Reference 1032.
3: 76.
2: Clear. ISD is one unit route from the south side four wing.

0: Officer request signal 10 assistance of 4928 South Harrison between Lexington and Pettit. Between Lexington and Pettit. Reference 1032.
1: 76.
0: Clear. ISD has one unit route from the south side four wing.

0: close out and get him. Go ahead. Officer advising anybody not on scene, 4928 South Harrison, in disregard.
1: They have enough units for relief. 48-hour hold, and if you could start a patient watch for 3117. It's clear. Sorry, see, my unit's on scene.
0: Over.
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1: Lanes cap.
0: I have a city unit on a traffic stop, Edwin and Condit, requesting to see if 2263K is close by.
1: 634 Wayne.
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1: Tell city unit on a stop at Edwood and Condit. 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
0: 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And 30 minutes over to Parkview Regional.
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1: Sam 2, en route to PRMC with one patient going to the ER, ETA 30 minutes.
0: 42, please.

Miami County units reference possible Vanny. 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He no longer sees the mail anymore.

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1: He advised that they were just on the back porch at this time. He doesn't see any broken glass on the porch.

0: and shirt. CP continued southbound.
1: I'll get this back.
2: Now running from a male. I-69 southbound in the area of 274. A female had on a plaid blue shirt. Sorry, Huntington. Negative.

Warren County, Huntington County. This is Grant County, go for, go ahead. I don't know if you have any units close to the county line on 969. Took a report of a female running from a male. Southbound shoulder at the 274. All description I have is a female in a blue plaid shirt. Units en route, but not close. Grant Central's clear.

County units mount at no fire. 10-50 unknown. 10-50 unknown, 100 west and 900 south. 100 west and 900 south. Vehicle into a cornfield. 1733 off 1.

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1: 540.
2: County 517, same traffic.
1: 517. I have two units in route coming from the area of downtown Marion. You just keep me updated.
3: I will. They're about the same distance.
1: Grand Central's clear.
2: 34.

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0: Dispatch, I need two things. 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And we're going to call that hallway two. It's involuntary, not a normal.

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2: County 517.
1: 517.
2: You can show me in the area.
1: Okay.
3: I'm en route to a 1050 unknown. I think it was 100 west, 900 south. I think it confirmed that as well.
1: Being advised on the west side of I-69.
4: West and 900 south, van into a cornfield.
5: Claire 2063 is en route to that.
3: I do have a cornfield that's back a little ways.
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1: Go ahead.
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7: Yeah, but I don't see anything.
1: Very far, we're in here.

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2: 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Can he divert and take a PD? We don't have any units for it.

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1: I'm at 900 and 200, I haven't seen anything.

0: 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The location is 5482 North, 200 East. 5482 North, 200 East.
1: Claire, I'm going to continue south. Reference. Until we figure out what's going on with the PI of 273 call as well. I'm going to head to that.
0: Clear. Huntington County, my unit's going to continue to the PI. Clear, they're UTL so far. We have two units going.
2: And we're not seeing anything.
3: 34, we'll call county back and try.
0: Plane 63, she's advising 1070s UTL, and they have two units responding.

0: Peru Post, Orange County.
1: Subject running from a male, where a vehicle went off the road. That's what they're on. There are still units en route to the call you're on.
0: Okay, copy.
2: County 517.
3: This is a type unknown in a cornfield off the interstate. They found where the car went off, but they turned around and they must have gotten back on the interstate. My unit 3UTL.
1: Claire, do you know if they left southbound or northbound?
3: No, they're gone before anybody got there.
1: I'll quit.
4: You've been disregarded.
3: Fourth Grumman disregard.
4: Medic 82, have an emergency run, 401 South River Road extended, 401 South River Road extended in North Manchester, Medic 82. Medic 93, post North Manchester, please, level 0.

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1: Huntington County.
0: Evidence shows they got back and went southbound. They hit a fence, so we may have some damage, but that's all we got.
1: Huntington, I'm clear. I believe I have a unit in the area with a black Ford pickup truck with front end damage.
0: Maybe corn under the belly. Where's your unit?
1: He was turning around. It's 218.
2: 73 is in service to Howard.
1: Huntington County. He's advising in the area of the 271.

0: Sectional 145. Huntington County, Grant County. Grant. My unit stop for the vehicle is abandoned at about the 272 southbound, 272 southbound.
1: Do you know if there's damage?
0: Stand by.
1: We have an individual that is at entrance one, older white male in a wheelchair that needs escorted out to his vehicle.
2: Clear.
0: Huntington County, he doesn't believe it's a vehicle. It does have front end damage on the passenger side with flat tires. Huntington County, it's not the vehicle that has a tag on it.
3: Go ahead.
4: Just information, I'm in the area.
0: I'm already.

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1: 517.
0: Well, I believe we have checked 900 South, 100 West. We have checked northbound I-69. We are UTL so far. I'm going to run the interstate southbound one more time, but I'm sure we can probably hit 701, and I will let you know if that changes.

I'm not sure if you're aware, the officer is located where the vehicle went in at the 274 and also turned around and exited to their southbound, the interstate, somewhere.

Sound County has a report of a reckless driver, I-69 southbound from the 300. I-69 southbound from the 300, report of an older model four-door blue Hyundai passenger car. Driving aggressively, switching multiple lanes at once. There was a juvenile in the back as well. Sound County on 1753.

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0: 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Huntington Dispatch, 1754.
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1: One, got the individual into the vehicle. I'll head down to 16 and see if they need help.
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0: 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It looks like it's off of West Shelf Road on Google Maps. 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
1: Wallace County Emergency Personnel is just touching your paging systems. Can you DNA 84 1800?
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0: 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You're on scene with a suicidal female in Huntertown.
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1: Hold on. You can disregard. There's three county units on scene, EMS on scene, the patient's 10-4.
2: 934 South, 300 West, lot 140. It's coming from the dining room window. Central's clear, 1809.
1: 2232.
3: I'm being routed to the Mission 25 in Columbia City. There was a panic alarm at the front desk south.
1: Can I the name of the business?
3: Mission 25, it's on the Opportunity Drive. 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
0: Claire. 201-52 direct.
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2: Wayne Post, listening station, driving complaint. Northbound from mile marker 272. It's going to be a dark color Lexus. It's tailgating, swerving, trying to cut the CP off. CP is in a blue Chevy track. Huntington Dispatch 1813.
3: 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Medic 72.
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2: 164, clear.

0: County units, Fort Wayne Post. For the driving complaint, it's now northbound from the 278. It's 100 mile per hour speed.
1: Fort Wayne, 2229.
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0: 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Also, that county prisoner is still here. He's escorted by a jailer.
1: I'm clear. Is Unit 58 still standing by?
0: No, that's affirmative.
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0: 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It is 850 South and 700 East at the intersection.
1: 72, clear.

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1: Put me on the county on the traffic stop. 05 at Waterworks. Just made a K-9 call as well.
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0: We just received a burglary alarm from the side door at 8004 Carnegie Boulevard.
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1: I'm clear.

0: Noble 233, signaling.
1: Same first responders, let's go on the officer units. Responder 303 Morton Lane, reference a 27-year-old male, possible stroke. For Wells County EMS, officer first responders, Wells County officer units. Responder 303 Morton Lane, reference a 27-year-old male, possible stroke. You have an EMS candidate 84-1839.
2: And there is a creek behind your house. 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
1: Go for Tipton County.
0: Tipton County, my units attempting to catch motorcycle at excess speed, westbound County Road 300 North, 31, westbound County Road 300 North, 31. Green motorcycle.

0: continued pursuit of this, or were you able to switch to the statement?
1: Affirmative. However, he did advise if traffic...
0: Statement one?
1: He did advise that if there's any traffic at all, he's going to terminate.
0: I'm tipping him,

0: 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We've been advised that the adult PEEVS overflow is now closed.
1: 41, we're clear.

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1: You may. 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

0: County. 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
1: Only description is a green motorcycle. 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
1: 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He was. He advised. 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

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Send operations 1, Huntington Dispatch 1904.

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0: I added the 27 of the card. City has him en route to the jail. 1024 if you get email on that as well.

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0: Sam 1, clear. Thank you. Have a good night.
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0: 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Medic 33.
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0: watches. We've got our one in hallway one is now en route, it looks like, with 122, so we're just down to the three.
1: Adams County, Wells County, SMA 1.
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0: 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I'm going to post you to the football game. 63. 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

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Have an 87-year-old female, not breathing. It looks like she fell in the bathroom. They're not sure how long she's been there. They last talked to her yesterday. 40 Grant Central, 1930.

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1: Sam 2, be a 46-year-old male. Patient weight is 83 kilograms. It's going to be sepsis due to pneumonia and polysubstance abuse. The patient is on a cardiac monitor, intubated and sedated. They've got ketamine, propofol, and a fentanyl drip, and the vent settings. I'll give those to you when you're ready.
2: We don't need that setting. Sam 2 is clear.
1: Sam 2.

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0: 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There's a car straddling the median. I'm gonna help the city hopefully get this guy pushed off of the median so he can drive.
1: Clear.

0: 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SAM 2 will be inbound to Kosciuszko, picking up one patient from ER 9, 20-minute ETA.
1: I'm clear, thank you.
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0: I'm clear. Can you advise if you're still standing by ER3 for the 1508?
2: Well, he called it in. He's with a jailer, but yeah, they're still here.
0: Clear.

0: Dispatch 249. 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
1: 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It's on you.